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0: Another one of our acoustic Christmas bands, Zach Wild and Black Label Society, Name in Blood there. A Jersey Jam on the way with me, Jimmy Steele. 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

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Friends say he's trying to

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101.5, we know you're not always home. 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

0: Yeah, better than Ezra, 105.5 WDHA. Morning Mic Drop is underway here as your Friday morning kicks off. My name's Mike Anthony. I was talking about music releases earlier. There's also some cool movie releases, but I'll tell you about them later. The one I just want to key in on right now is the MCU movie Avengers Endgame Encore. I don't know if you're familiar. I follow the Marvel movies. I'm into the whole superhero thing. I know, you know, there's disagreements about it. Some folks dig it. Some folks are tired of it. So whatever. I like it. I do. I find them, I think they're actually well written, but I also do know they're a little silly in moments, and I find them just kind of like, I feel like a kid, you know. I can just relax, watch some fun action, watch some cool stuff happen, and it's good. So in any case, I was excited because, you know, coming up in a couple months, if you do follow along, a huge, huge release for them that they're hoping does really, really well is Avengers Doomsday. Robert Downey Jr. is back, even though his Iron Man character is no more. It's, you know, everyone's speculating what's going to happen. How is he doing this whole thing? So anyway, an Endgame Encore is out this weekend, and it's got four new scenes in it that directly set up this Doomsday movie that opens in December. So we're being told that if you're like, you know, you really want to follow the story, you really want to know what's going on, you need to check this out. I don't know. It's like 15 minutes of extra footage. In a way, that sounds like a lot, but in a nearly 3-hour film, it sounds like, do I need that? Do I need to go? Can it come out on streaming so I don't have to leave my house? I know. How lazy can one person be? But it's the way the world is now. DHA Roadwatch. Let's check it out.
1: 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New Jersey Transit. No service on the Raritan Valley line. A trespasser was struck by a train at the Plainfield station. No local street closures at Plainfield. They spoke with the local police there a few moments ago. But yeah, the train service, that's not running. Raritan Valley line this morning. On Route 80 eastbound, looks like an accident coming into an exit 34 at Wharton. Westbound side of Route 4 closed by Grand Avenue at Englewood with a crash involving a downed utility pole. And the Hudson River crossings up to 25 on the approach to the GW Bridge. Lincoln and Holland tunnels, 10 to 15 minutes. Gothels Bridge crash, Jersey-bound side. Two left lanes are closed. That's your total traffic update. I'm Bob Williams.
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0: It's the Rock of New Jersey, 105.5 WDHA. It's the morning mic drop. And coming up a little later in the show, we're going to give you a chance to win some tickets to check out Jason Bonham's Led Zeppelin Evening. That's happening at the Wellmont Theater. And that's coming up on Wednesday, December 2nd. All right, opportunity to score your way into the show coming up. But I got to tell you, man, the responses that we've been getting to last week's announcement of DHA's Acoustic Christmas Show were just insane. It was like call after call, email after email, and I'm all about it, man. I love it. I love it. Tickets are going fast, but they're still available. So grab yours, and I would do it while you can. Ticketmaster.com. I don't want you to, you know, come December 9th, be out of luck and hear everyone raving about it. And you're like, man, I wanted to see the show. It's the Unwrapped Acoustic Holiday. You got Brett and Zach from Shinedown, Ice Nine Kills, Zach Wilde, Black Label Society, The Funeral Portrait, The Warning, Blackstone Cherry, Tim Montana. They're all going to be doing acoustic sets at the Lowe's Theater in Jersey City. It's newly remodeled. Great place. Great venue. Man, we're just going to tear it up and have a lot of fun. 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If you want more info, WDHAFM.com, and let's see you there, okay?
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2: Troubles now. New Jersey Transit. No service on the Raritan Valley line. A trespasser was struck by a train at the Plainfield station. No local street closures at Plainfield. They spoke with the local police there a few moments ago. But, yeah, the train service, that's not running. Raritan Valley line this morning. On Route 80 eastbound, looks like an accident coming into at exit 34 at Wharton. Westbound side of Route 4 closed by Grand Avenue at Englewood with a crash involving a downed utility pole. And the Hudson River crossings up to 25 on the approach to the GW Bridge. Lincoln and Holland tunnels 10 to 15 minutes. Gothels Bridge crash. Jersey-bound side, two left lanes are closed. That's your total traffic update. I'm Bob Oyen.
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0: Tom Petty, 105.5 WDHA. Morning mic drop underway here. Get your Friday off to hopefully a good start. Mike Anthony with you. I feel like I've talked many times on the morning mic drop about KFC. And I don't know why. Maybe they're doing something right because they have me talking. I don't know how many other people care. But look, I just ate my breakfast a little while ago. Had some oatmeal, which I love. It fills me up. It's nice. It's good. I don't know how you feel about cereal or what you eat in the morning, but would you eat this KFC cereal that's brand new? It's a weird thing here. KFC's teamed up with this UK cereal brand called Surreal, and this is a limited edition cereal that they have out. It's seasoned with KFC's famous 11 herbs and spices. I'm not making this up, by the way. And I'm staring at a picture of the box right now. It's like a black and red and white box. And basically, the thing that makes it even stranger than just having 11 herbs and spices on your cereal, on the rounded oats, is that they don't want you pouring milk on it. They want you to pour your gravy on it. So it's basically a chicken and gravy breakfast without actual chicken. It has 19 grams of protein, though, and only 1 gram of sugar. Because, you know, apparently even gravy cereal needs to hit the right macros for you. It's only available right now in the UK, but apparently if it catches on, it just might hit us here in the States. And yeah, you'll have your toasted oats with some gravy poured on it. That sounds like a great way to start the day.
1: Update on Route 4, we have lane closures both ways, but you are getting through. It's a down utility pole on the westbound side at Englewood at Grand Avenue. Eastbound slow with rubbernecking on the approach to the GW Bridge. That's got about a 40-minute delay for the upper level, lower level 25. Lincoln and Holland tunnels, 15 to 25-minute delays. At Lafayette, watch for an accident, 94 just south of Route 15. 15's got the backups into the construction work at Lafayette. And Route 9 at Freehold, that is closed because of a dump truck accident at Freehold Road. No service on New Jersey Transit Raritan Valley line because of a pedestrian strike, trespasser strike at the Plainfield station. And that's your total traffic update. I'm Bob Williams. Hey,
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0: and through the weekend. And we've got the Hudson River Crossing still 35 to 40 at the GW Bridge, Lincoln and Holland Tunnels 15 to 20. New Jersey Transit service restored on the Raritan Valley line near Plainfield from an earlier accident. Train accident, pedestrian, trespasser. Trains are running with 45-minute delays. That's your total traffic update. I'm Bob Williams.
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0: Zombie. That is Youngblood, 105.5 WDHA. My name is Mike. It's the morning Mike's dropping. It's Friday, man. Does it feel like Friday to you? Have you been like going nonstop all week? Sometimes once you get to Friday, it's like you can, even though you still got the work day ahead, you can just kind of like take that deep breath and be like, all right, I can plow through this. And then we get the weekend. It's always so good to feel that way. But if you got to work this weekend, look, we're still going to rock with you. I got the metal tunes for you tonight, Metal with Mike at 11 o'clock. And then I'm here in the Miller Lite studio tomorrow night from 7 to midnight. I will admit, I should tell you this, tonight's episode of Metal with Mike will be recorded. I actually already recorded it because AC/DC is tonight. I can't miss AC/DC. What am I going to do? So, yeah, it's a pre-recorded episode of the show that you'll be rocking with. But yeah, so lots to still enjoy and look forward to, regardless if you're working or not. And hey, just a reminder, coming up, Rob Acapora will be taking over at 10 o'clock. And he's got the last day of this week's theme, I should say, for the DHA Coffee Break, which is all about changing seasons because we're into fall now. So he's got some really cool songs he's been playing that mention fall or the harvest. You know, some other sounds of the season all mixed together. So join him at 10:45. See what today's song is going to be. And let's check the roads one more time this morning. DHA Road Watch right now.
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3: On Route 280 westbound side, accident being cleared right by the Garden State Parkway. Route 70 westbound accident has been cleared westbound by Manchester. Route 9 still right lane closed at Freehold Road, cleanup of a dump truck accident. And 287 northbound side accident coming up toward exit 47. That is at Montville, at least one lane closed. 45 minutes to an hour, GW Bridge and Holland Tunnel from 1 to 9. Lincoln Tunnel about 30 minute delays. And that's your total traffic update. I'm Bob Williams.
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4: 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We are the Rock of New Jersey. No time machines or portals to a different timeline necessary. We're headed back to a kick-ass decade of rock. This is the 90s at 9.
0: Yeah, we're ready to go. I mentioned I had some emails that came through yesterday and even late in the day yesterday. And some

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0: Don't forget, they open things up tonight for AC/DC at MetLife Stadium. 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Guns N' Roses, Rage Against the Machine, and another great act from the Acoustic Christmas in December are coming up. Jimi Hendrix steps in. Are you experienced? WDHA.
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